0: talented classes in history gives every team a chance at a star. Collegiate dominance mixed with unreal upside. This draft has everything.
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1: The hair never changes. The opinions don't soften. The obsession endures year after year, decade after decade. Mel Kiper Jr. and the NFL draft just further become a single organism. Today on The Biggest Game, Kiper will join us. He'll tell us how Super Bowl V in particular, which his beloved Baltimore Colts won, sparked his passion.
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2: It's over the wall, and Josh Young has changed the game.
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0: in NBA Finals history. Game 4 of the Finals goes to New York. Incredible.
1: Jalen, one question, one word. How?
2: 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One word.
3: 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We've come back before. We're battle-tested. We're mentally, we're tough. We're a resilient group, so we just stay with it.
4: 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But you can also

0: 7 Cohen coming up Monday after blowing a 29-point lead. Will Wemby and the Spurs be able to regroup and get a win in Game 5 to extend their season? 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
8: Man, the Spurs gonna get smoked like a Newport. This is a wrap. This is over. This is done. The Knicks are not like any other team. When they see the light at the end of the tunnel when it comes to a series, they put their foot on the gas. Think about it. Right after they won Game 3 against the Atlanta Hawks, right after they won their third game in the Hawks series, they won their fourth game by 50. The series against the Sixers, right after they got their third win of the series, they got the fourth win by 30. The Cavs series, after their third win, they got their fourth win by 37. The Spurs are going to get destroyed on Saturday night. They're going to lose by 30 plus. This is over. They don't have a chance in hell at being able to come back.
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1: I'm Ed Bankin. The U.S. men's soccer team will take the field in a couple of hours in Southern California for its first World Cup game of 2026. The Americans will battle Paraguay this evening. It will be the first of three matches in Group D for Team USA.